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day, Potts Farm was a place to go. 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Y'all ain't listening.

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Cat Country 99.5, Dierks Bentley, that's gold. Good morning, it's Chris. Here's Dallas Smith and Alexander Kay with How Do You Miss Me?

0: 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Many have worn orange shirts leading up to today. It's known as Orange Shirt Day as well. It's a day to recognize the legacy of residential schools where tens of thousands of First Nation kids were taken from their families, forced to attend these classes, separated from their culture. It's a devastation effect for decades. And it's a holiday for federal government employees, though, and private sector employees whom the Canada Labor Code would apply. Today, National Day for Truth and Reconciliation in Canada.
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0: Weekday morning, start your day with Amanda on Cat Country 99.5 and more of today's country, plus the best of the 1990s. Weekday mornings, we take you back to the 90s at 9, starting at 9 with Amanda. And let's go back to the 1990s on this day. It was Vince Gill and Garth Brooks. They were double winners of the 26th Annual Country Music Awards in Nashville, where Vince had co-hosted the show with Reba, and Reba had also won. Male vocalist went to Vince, and Song of the Year, Look at Us. Oh, what a great song. Mary Chapin Carpenter had won the Female Vocalist of the Year. Diamond Rio was the Vocal Group of the Year in 1992. And the Single of the Year was a guy by the name of Billy Ray Cyrus, singing a song called Achy Breaky Heart. That'll take you back to 1992. On this day, 1997, Randy Travis becomes the first artist to ink a deal with DreamWorks Records Nashville. And in 1998, on this day, Faith Hill released the song called Let Me Let Go.
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10: Our forecast is calling for cloudy sky with a chance of showers or drizzle. We'll see high of 19. Tonight, cloudy with a low down to 13. And tomorrow, sunshine with a high of 21.
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0: Darius Rucker, that's all right, on Cat Country Churro 99.5. It's Chris Evans with you. 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Get all the details on the upcoming Good Time Seniors Dance Club that meets every Tuesday night. Along with the Churro and District Lions Club in partnership with the Operation Kindness, hosting a free Christmas dinner, which is going to be coming up. So get all the details on that. And the CARMA, the Karma Cat Rescue Book and Yard Sale, is coming up this weekend at the Churro Fire Hall on Victoria. Books will be $2 a pound. And there's going to be a canteen there, too, from 9 to 3. Full details on that and more, catcountry995.com.
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6: Our forecast is calling for cloudy sky with a chance of showers or drizzle. We'll see high of 19. Tonight, cloudy with a low down to 13, and tomorrow, sunshine with a high of 21.
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0: 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Today is National Day for Truth and Reconciliation in Canada. Known as Orange Shirt Day, many businesses have worn the orange shirt leading up to today, but it's about the legacy of residential schools and the remembrance and the impact and the devastation. There's many other words that fall in the category of recognizing the tens of thousands of First Nations kids were taken from their families, forced to attend the classes, separated them from their culture. Obviously not something that's not a proud thing. So it is a holiday for federal government employees and private sector employees to whom the Canada Labor Code applies. But today is about the remembrance and knowing and maybe educating a bit more about the reconciliation that happened in Canada. And what we didn't know, a lot of people didn't know, even today may surprise you just reading a bit up on what happened for decades. Today is National Day for Truth and Reconciliation in Canada.
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1: I'm gonna stomp our boots till the neighbors call the cops. 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
5: Our forecast is calling for cloudy sky with a chance of showers or drizzle. We'll see high of 19. Tonight, cloudy with a low down to 13. And tomorrow, sunshine with a high of 21.
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0: 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We're talking about it now weeks later, and the third highest grossing worldwide. 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
6: Our forecast is calling for cloudy sky with a chance of showers or drizzle. We'll see high of 19. Tonight, cloudy with a low down to 13. And tomorrow, sunshine with a high of 21.
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0: Cat Country Juro 99.5, Sam Hunt, that's Breakup in a Small Town. Good morning, it's Chris. Your Juro Junior A Bearcats are back in action hosting the Valley on Saturday. 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
7: our forecast is calling for cloudy sky with a chance of showers or drizzle. We'll see high of 19. Tonight, cloudy with a low down to 13. And tomorrow, sunshine with a high of 21.
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9: Our forecast is calling for cloudy sky with a chance of showers or drizzle. We'll see high of 19. Tonight, cloudy with a low down to 13. And tomorrow, sunshine with a high of 21.
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6: Our forecast is calling for cloudy sky with a chance of showers or drizzle. We'll see high of 19. Tonight, cloudy with a low down to 13. And tomorrow, sunshine with a high of 21.
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1: 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It's bigger, bolder, golden with over $400 million in prizes available in the game. With the 2027 Nissan Kicks, up to $25,000 in cash prizes, McDonald's for life, and more. 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Is this thing on? 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There it is. While supplies last, 1 in 5 chances to win game piece prizes at outset. 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